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4: Hey, would you hang it's up chilly. On the Pope if he called?
5: I would do my absolute best not to do that, but
4: it happened.
5: I heard this story. It's bank. So good.
4: Yeah, Pope,
5: can you imagine?
4: Leo, he has revealed that he was hung up by a customer service rep at his bank while placing a call. The customer service rep could believe it was the Pope.
5: Yeah, I would probably hang. I mean, to be honest, Les, if somebody called here and said this was Pope Leo, I'd say, ha ha, see you later.
4: Yeah, he said he would have gone to the bank in his vehicle, but guess what? The Pope mobile will not fit.
5: Won't fit the clearance.
4: The drive through.
5: It's like a 13 foot clearance.
4: Yeah.
5: Pope mobile's 15.
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Lionel Richie on the way. Peter Cetera, David Bowie, The Tubes. 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
7: Cloudy skies expected tonight with lows around 60. Winds out of the east around 5 miles an hour. Cloudy skies expected tomorrow. High temperatures reach up to 81. Mainly cloudy skies tomorrow night. Lows around 57. Mainly cloudy Sunday with highs around 78. 84 Monday. I'm meteorologist Eric Height on 104.7 KVIK. Right now, it's 77 degrees.

0: Bob and the Bullets, still the same on KVIK 104.7, the best of the 70s, 80s, and more. And yesterday evening, wrapped up our May Beef Month giveaway. Six big winners and all. And who were some of those people that won yesterday? The gift cards or the gift certificates from Red's Hometown Market in Spring Grill that went to Tommy Tweed, signed up at the Get Up in Decorah. $200 gift card to Palachik's Locker in Protivin that goes to Neil Lensing. And the $200 gift card from Fairway going to Amy Hauser, signed up at Wipke Fur in Eidson. And the three Blackstone Griddles from Norby's Farm Fleet in Decorah. The winners were Larry Spala, Sam Brace, and Jared Walls. Way to go to our six big winners.
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0: Dance All Days, I'm Wang Chung on KBIK 104.7, the best of the 70s, 80s, and more. Weather on the way in just a few minutes. Going to be a beautiful weekend. Cherish the weather because, you know, 79 years ago, there was a major snowstorm across the Midwest. Yeah, parts of northeast Iowa, southwest Wisconsin got close to 7 to 10 inches of snow. You have Viroqua, Waukon, Westby, Gays Mills, all got about 10 inches of snow on this day back in 1947. So, yeah, enjoy the weather because back when your grandparents were shoveling snow 79 years ago. Tubes on the way and Steppenwolf from KVIK.
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8: Cloudy skies expected tonight with lows around 60. Winds out of the east around 5 miles an hour. Cloudy skies expected tomorrow. High temperatures reach up to 81. Mainly cloudy skies tomorrow night. Lows around 57. Mainly cloudy Sunday with highs around 78. 84 Monday. I'm meteorologist Eric Height on 104.7 KVIK. Right now, it's 77 degrees.

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1: Fox News, I'm Tom Regani. America is awaiting President Trump's response on the peace deal with Iran. Fox's Peter Deuce explains what the president wants included.
2: Hormuz Strait must be immediately open. No tolls. Ships caught in the strait due to our amazing and unprecedented naval blockade, which will now be lifted, may start the process of heading home. Enriched materials, sometimes referred to as nuclear dust, will be unearthed by the United States in close coordination and conjunction with the Islamic Republic of Iran.
1: President Trump is scrapping plans for a major renovation at the Kennedy Center following a judge's order.
3: President Trump says his administration will return control of the Kennedy Center to Congress. The move came hours after a federal judge in Washington ruled the center's board illegally added President Trump's name to the performing arts venue and also blocked a two-year closure for major renovations.
1: That's Fox's Jared Halpern. 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

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Way to go to Teresa from Cresco, the Golden Word Money winner this morning with Janelle. She knew the golden words. Raber Roofing and Construction, serving the tri-states.

0: 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KVIK 104.7 forecast on the way in just a few minutes. And today's Friday, a few more hours left anyway. It's also National Paperclip Day. How about some fun paperclip facts from Siri?
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7: Cloudy tonight with a low of 60. East winds around 5 miles an hour. Daytime highs approaching 81. Tomorrow, cloudy. Mainly cloudy skies tomorrow night. Lows level off around 57. Cloudy skies with a few peaks of sun. Sunday with highs around 78. 83 Monday. I'm meteorologist Eric Hite on 104.7 KVIK. Currently, it's 75 degrees.

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10: Cloudy tonight with a low of 60. East winds around 5 miles an hour. Daytime highs approaching 81. Tomorrow, cloudy. Mainly cloudy skies tomorrow night. Lows level off around 57. Cloudy skies with a few peaks of sun. Sunday with highs around 78. 83 Monday. I'm meteorologist Eric Height on 104.7 KVIK. Right now, 73.

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2: Fox News, I'm Tom Graham. President Trump meeting with advisors for about 2 hours today, but has not made a decision on whether to move forward with a deal to extend the Iran ceasefire. Today he posted familiar demands on Truth Social. Fox's Peter Ducey.
3: These are the highlighted bullets, my highlights. The Hormuz Strait must immediately open, no tolls. Enriched materials, sometimes referred to as nuclear dust, will be unearthed by the United States.
2: Now, the president is demanding Iran abandon its nuclear ambitions. At least three people killed while trying to climb North America's tallest peak in Alaska.
4: A Latvian mountaineering group tells the Associated Press three of its members have died after falling while climbing Alaska's Mount McKinley Wednesday. One other climber was rescued. The National Park Service revealing the incident occurred near the Denali Pass.
2: That's Fox's Kristen Goodwin. America's listening to Fox News.
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8: Well, I see an email from the chef at the staff, Susie Wiles, warning the White House workers about leaks to the press. 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
4: Cloudy tonight with a low of 60. East winds around 5 miles an hour. Daytime highs approaching 81. Tomorrow, cloudy. Mainly cloudy skies tomorrow night. Lows level off around 57. Cloudy skies with a few peaks of sun Sunday, with highs around 78, 83 Monday. I'm meteorologist Eric Hite on 104.7 KVIK. Right now, 73.

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3: Cloudy tonight with a low of 60. East winds around 5 miles an hour. Daytime highs approaching 81. Tomorrow, cloudy. Mainly cloudy skies tomorrow night. Lows level off around 57. Cloudy skies with a few peaks of sun. Sunday with highs around 78. 83 Monday. I'm meteorologist Eric Height on 104.7 KVIK. Right now, it's 72 degrees.
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5: Fox News, I'm Tom Rigotti. Despite U.S. sanctions, Iran is still allegedly able to sell billions of dollars worth of oil.
6: The clandestine network is concentrated in a nautical no man's land off the coast of Malaysia between Chinese and Iranian waters, where experts say illicit Iranian oil is moved daily onto vessels bound for China.
5: That's Fox's Lauren Simonetti. This comes as President Trump decides on an agreement that could lead to the reopening of the Strait of Hormuz and a potential peace deal. Five people are dead, including two children, and over 40 people injured in a bus crash on I-95 in Virginia.
7: Transportation Secretary Sean Duffy writing on X that this bus driver is a naturalized U.S. citizen who does not speak English. The bus was operated by E&P Travel, located in Kings Mountain, North Carolina.
5: That's Fox's John Saucier. Record gains on Wall Street today for the Dow, NASDAQ, and S&P 500. 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
10: I got and had my ears open. Some thoughts from golfers when they're in the clubhouse there. And,
11: oh, boy.
10: And Elvis.
11: I know this crew. I can imagine what some of those thoughts were.
10: Okay. Why is it called a sand trap? The sand trap is supposed to be there, but it should be called a ball trap. I think they were right. They were... Should it be a sand trap or
11: Deep
10: should it be a ball trap?
11: Thoughts with the golfers on Men's Day.
10: Remember, if I throw this club, my game will get better.
11: Oh, yeah?
10: We've seen it and done it, probably.
11: Yeah, it's possible.
10: And they call it golf because all other four-letter words were taken.
11: Yeah. Mm-hmm.
10: You know, and just let you know, highest score doesn't win.
11: No.
10: Okay, highest score doesn't win.
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8: Cloudy tonight with a low of 60. East winds around 5 miles an hour. Daytime highs approaching 81. Tomorrow, cloudy. Mainly cloudy skies tomorrow night. Lows level off around 57. Cloudy skies with a few peaks of sun Sunday, with highs around 78, 83 Monday. I'm meteorologist Eric Height on 104.7 KVIK. Currently, it's 70 degrees.

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5: Cloudy tonight with a low of 60. East winds around 5 miles an hour. Daytime highs approaching 81. Tomorrow, cloudy. Mainly cloudy skies tomorrow night. Lows level off around 57. Cloudy skies with a few peaks of sun. Sunday with highs around 78. 83 Monday. I'm meteorologist Eric Kite on 104.7 KVIK. Currently, it's 70 degrees.
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7: I'm Chris DeMeo. Police investigating a deadly crash in Virginia involving a bus driver who doesn't speak English.
8: Authorities believe Dong failed to slow for traffic and hit multiple vehicles, killing 5 people, including a 13-year-old girl and a 7-year-old boy.
7: Fox's Christina Coleman. President Trump still reportedly contemplating the peace deal with Iran, but will the U.S. lift the economic embargo?
9: We'll see. That it'll be anything that's taken off is taken off slowly. And you know, there'll be milestones that the Iranian regime would have to meet.
7: Treasury Secretary Scott Bessent speaking on Fox Business's Kudlow at the Reagan Economic Convention. Another U.S. strike on a suspected narco terrorist boat in the Eastern Pacific. 3 people were killed. No U.S. military personnel were injured. 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
5: Cloudy tonight with a low of 60. East winds around 5 miles an hour. Daytime highs approaching 81. Tomorrow, cloudy. Mainly cloudy skies tomorrow night. Lows level off around 57. Cloudy skies with a few peaks of sun. Sunday with highs around 78. 83 Monday. I'm meteorologist Eric Height on 104.7 KVIK. Currently, it's 68 degrees.

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6: Cloudy tonight with a low of 60. East winds around 5 miles an hour. Daytime highs approaching 81. Tomorrow, cloudy. Mainly cloudy skies tomorrow night. Lows level off around 57. Cloudy skies with a few peaks of sun. Sunday with highs around 78. 83 Monday. I'm meteorologist Eric Hite on 104.7 KVIK. Currently, it's 68 degrees.

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1: I'm Chris DeMeo. President Trump still reportedly contemplating the peace deal with Iran. But will the U.S. lift the economic embargo?
2: We'll see. That it'll be anything that's taken off is taken off slowly. There'll be milestones that the Iranian regime would have to meet.
1: Treasury Secretary Scott Bessent speaking to Fox Business's Kudlow at the Reagan Economic Convention. The Carolina Hurricanes advanced to the Stanley Cup Final, eliminating the Montreal Canadiens on Friday.
3: Carolina wins it 6-1 to win the series 4-1. They will face the Vegas Golden Knights in the Stanley Cup Final, which begins on Tuesday in Raleigh.
1: Fox's Tony Genualdo. Another U.S. strike on a suspected narco-terrorist boat in the Eastern Pacific. 3 people were killed. No U.S. military personnel injured. 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
8: Cloudy tonight with a low of 60. East winds around 5 miles an hour. Daytime highs approaching 81. Tomorrow, cloudy. Mainly cloudy skies tomorrow night. Lows level off around 57. Cloudy skies with a few peaks of sun Sunday with highs around 78. 83 Monday. I'm meteorologist Eric Height on 104.7 KVIK. Currently, it's 68 degrees.
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4: Lows around 60 overnight under overcast skies. Winds out of the east around 5 miles an hour. High temperatures reach up to 81 Saturday, overcast skies. Mainly cloudy skies Saturday night, lows around 57. More clouds than sun Sunday, with daytime highs approaching 78, 83 Monday. I'm meteorologist Derek Kite on 104.7 KVIK. Currently, it's 66 degrees.

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4: Lows around 60 overnight under overcast skies. Winds out of the east around 5 miles an hour. High temperatures reach up to 81 Saturday. Overcast skies. Mainly cloudy skies Saturday night. Lows around 57. More clouds than sun Sunday, with daytime highs approaching 78, 83 Monday. I'm meteorologist Derek Kite on 104.7 KVIK. Currently, it's 66 degrees.

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2: Fox News, I'm Chris DeMeo. President Trump still reportedly contemplating the peace deal with Iran, but will the U.S. lift the economic embargo?
3: We'll see. That it'll be anything that's taken off is taken off slowly. If and you know, there'll be milestones that the Iranian regime would have to meet.
2: Treasury Secretary Scott Bessent speaking to Fox Business's Kudlow at the Reagan Economic Convention. The Carolina Hurricanes advanced to the Stanley Cup Final, eliminating the Montreal Canadiens on Friday.
4: Carolina wins it 6-1 to win the series 4-1. They will face the Vegas Golden Knights in the Stanley Cup Final, which begins on Tuesday in Raleigh.
2: Fox's Tony Genualdo. Another U.S. strike on a suspected narco-terrorist boat in the Eastern Pacific. 3 people were killed. No U.S. military personnel injured. America's listening to Fox News.
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9: Lows around 60 overnight under overcast skies. Winds out of the east around 5 miles an hour. High temperatures reach up to 81 Saturday. Overcast skies. Mainly cloudy skies Saturday night. Lows around 57. More clouds than sun Sunday with daytime highs approaching 78. 83 Monday. I'm meteorologist Derek Kite on 104.7 KVIK. Currently, it's 66 degrees.

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1: Lows around 60 overnight under overcast skies. Winds out of the east around 5 miles an hour. High temperatures reach up to 81 Saturday. Overcast skies. Mainly cloudy skies Saturday night. Lows around 57. More clouds than sun Sunday with daytime highs approaching 78. 83 Monday. I'm meteorologist Derek Hite on 104.7 KVIK. Currently, it's 64 degrees.

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5: 60 overnight, under cloudy skies, east winds around 5 miles an hour. High temperatures reach up to 81. Saturday, overcast. Overcast skies Saturday night. Lows dip down to about 56. Upper 70s Sunday, turning warmer Monday with highs in the low 80s and thunderstorms possible. I'm meteorologist Derek Hite on 104.7 KVIK. Right now, it's 64 degrees.

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1: I'm Deborah Valentine. Violent demonstrations continued Friday night at Delaney Hall, an ICE detention facility in Newark, New Jersey, as protesters were met with tear gas and mounted police. The clashes began after a letter surfaced detailing alleged deplorable conditions at the center, which officials deny. Five people killed, dozens more hurt in a bus crash in Virginia Friday. Transportation Secretary Sean Duffy says the bus driver did not speak English. Federal Motor Carrier Safety Administrator Derek Barrs on Fox's The Ingram Angle.
2: If you're tired or you don't have the proper person behind the wheel, get out of the business or just don't be behind the wheel of a vehicle because people's lives are at stake.
1: An investigation continues. Three people reportedly suffered critical injuries. 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
2: 60 overnight, under cloudy skies, east winds around 5 miles an hour. High temperatures reach up to 81, Saturday, overcast. Overcast skies, Saturday night, lows dip down to about 56. Upper 70s, Sunday, turning warmer, Monday, with highs in the low 80s and thunderstorms possible. I'm meteorologist Derek Height on 104.7 KVIK. Currently, it's 61 degrees.

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4: Cloudy skies expected overnight with lows around 59. Winds out of the east around 5 miles an hour. Cloudy skies expected Saturday. High temperatures reach up to 81. Cloudy Saturday night, 56. High of 79 Sunday, under partly cloudy skies. 83 Monday, slight chance for storms. I'm meteorologist Derek Kite on 104.7 KVIK. Currently 59.
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0: News. I'm Chris DeMeo. President Trump met with advisors Friday, but has not yet made a decision on whether to move forward with a deal to extend the Iran ceasefire. He posted familiar demands on Truth Social.
1: These are the highlighted bullets, my highlights. The Hormuz Strait must immediately open, no tolls. Enriched materials, sometimes referred to as nuclear dust, will be unearthed by the United States.
0: Fox's Peter Doocy, the president demanding Iran abandon its nuclear ambitions. The Carolina Hurricanes advanced to the Stanley Cup final, eliminating the Montreal Canadiens.
2: Carolina wins it 6-1 to win the series 4-1. They will face the Vegas Golden Knights in the Stanley Cup final, which begins on Tuesday in Raleigh.
0: Fox's Tony Genualdo. Another U.S. strike on a suspected narco-terrorist boat in the Eastern Pacific. 3 people were killed. 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
5: Cloudy skies expected overnight with lows around 59. Winds out of the east around 5 miles an hour. Cloudy skies expected Saturday. High temperatures reach up to 81. Cloudy Saturday night, 56. High of 79 Sunday under partly cloudy skies. 83 Monday. Slight chance for storms. I'm meteorologist Derek Kite on 104.7 KVIK. Right now, it's 61 degrees.

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5: Cloudy skies expected overnight with lows around 59. Winds out of the east around 5 miles an hour. Cloudy skies expected Saturday. High temperatures reach up to 81. Cloudy Saturday night, 56. High of 79 Sunday under partly cloudy skies. 83 Monday. Slight chance for storms. I'm meteorologist Derek Hite on 104.7 KVIK. Right now, it's 61 degrees.

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1: News. I'm Deborah Valentine. President Trump is returning control of the Kennedy Center back to Congress after an Obama-appointed federal judge ordered his name removed from the center.
2: The move follows a ruling by a federal judge in D.C. ordering President Trump's name to be removed from the Kennedy Center's facade, finding the center's board did not have the authority to unilaterally change the name.
1: Fox's Jared Halpern reporting. CENTCOM reports another lethal U.S. military strike on suspected narco-terrorists in the eastern Pacific on Friday.
3: Intelligence saying the boat was engaged in trafficking operations. Three narco-terrorists were killed. No U.S. military personnel were injured.
1: Fox's Chris DeMeo reporting. The White House has issued a memo following President Trump's May 26 physical at Walter Reed. It indicates President Trump is in excellent health. He turns 80 years old in June. 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
3: Cloudy skies expected overnight with lows around 60. Winds out of the east around 5 miles an hour. Cloudy skies expected again Saturday. Highs around 81. Cloudy skies Saturday night, 56. Upper 70s Sunday. Warmer Monday with highs in the low 80s and thunderstorms. I'm meteorologist Eric Height on 104.7 KVIK. Currently 61.

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5: Cloudy skies expected overnight with lows around 60. Winds out of the east around 5 miles an hour. Cloudy skies expected again Saturday. Highs around 81. Cloudy skies Saturday night, 56. Upper 70s Sunday, warmer Monday, with highs in the low 80s and thunderstorms. I'm meteorologist Eric Height on 104.7 KVIK. Right now, it's 63 degrees.

0: News. I'm Chris DeMeo. ICE protests continue in New Jersey after an alleged letter detailing bad conditions inside an immigration facility.
1: We've seen over the past four nights continued interactions between ICE and protesters. We really feel like adding ICE to the situation has made things less safe. And we've seen a surge now in ICE agents coming into the region.
0: Governor Mikey Sherrill says the protests are peaceful. Major global issues discussed at the Reagan National Economic Forum, including Iran. Treasury Secretary Scott Bessent weighing in.
2: When Bessent said that Iran is at the end of its tether financially, he says that 40 to 50% of Iranian troops are not getting paid at this point. Bessent also touted that the U.S. has seized $1 billion in Iranian cryptocurrency assets.
0: Fox Business's Kelly Sabiri. 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
5: Cloudy skies expected today with daytime highs approaching 81. East winds 8 to 15 miles an hour. Cloudy skies expected again tonight. Lows dip down to about 56. Daytime highs approaching 79. Tomorrow, a mix of clouds and sun. Highs around 83 Monday with a slight chance of thunderstorms. 84, mainly clear skies Tuesday. I'm meteorologist Derek Hite on 104.7 KVIK. Currently 61.

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7: Cloudy skies expected today with daytime highs approaching 81. Winds out of the east, 8 to 15 miles an hour. Cloudy skies expected again tonight. Lows dip down to about 56. Sunshine mixed with clouds at times tomorrow. Slight chance for storms. High temperatures reach up to 79. I'm meteorologist Eric Height on 104.7 KVIK. Right now, it's 63 degrees.
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9: News. I'm Deborah Valentine. Violent demonstrations continued Friday night at an ICE detention facility in Newark, New Jersey. Protesters were met with tear gas and mounted police. Demonstrations began after a letter surfaced detailing alleged deplorable conditions at the center, which officials deny. The NTSB expected to release further details today of Friday's fatal crash between an ENP travel bus and several vehicles, which killed five people in Virginia. Fox's Christina Coleman says Transportation Secretary Sean Duffy said the bus driver didn't speak English.
10: Duffy says this is exactly why the Trump administration is holding states accountable, enforcing rules of the road, and cracking down on drivers who cannot speak English.
9: The driver is identified as 48-year-old Jing Estong of Staten Island. 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
2: 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Playing tonight, Derek and the Stampede Duels. We'll see you tonight in Dorchester.
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16: Oh, just when you thought it was safe to hide under a dirty stack of bell bottoms. 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Gonna give you my email address in just a few minutes. Shoot me an email, get a song on a radio. 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

0: Swede.
1: Yes, they learned that song phonetically. Could not speak a word of English when they recorded it. You never know, though. Hooked on a Feeling, formerly done in 1969 by B.J. Thomas. Is M.G. Kelly here with you as we continue with the best hits out of the 1970s? Let me give you my email address. Let's get a song on you want to hear. It's requestasong@usa.com. Right now, Atlanta Rhythm Section.

0: 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Coming up, we got requests for Bad Company, Allman Brothers, and America right here on Back to the 70s.
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13: Cloudy skies expected today with daytime highs approaching 81. Winds out of the east, 8 to 15 miles an hour. Cloudy skies expected again tonight. Lows dip down to about 56. Sunshine mixed with clouds at times. Tomorrow, slight chance for storms. High temperatures reach up to 79. I'm meteorologist Eric Hite on 104.7 KVIK. Right now, it's 63 degrees.
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0: I'm MG Kelly, playing the best hits out of the 1970s just for you. Getting on a request for Shelby, Montana. Here you go, Mike. Some Bad Company right now. Say you feel

Allman Brothers on Back to the 70s and Ramblin' Man here with MG Kelly as we continue to ramble our way through the 1970s. Great song from America right here, 1974. Oz didn't give nothing to the Tin Man that he already didn't have. Or didn't already have. They're going to clear up the lyrics for you right now, I think.

0: America and Tin Man on Back to the 70s. Coming up, had requests for Wings. Bobby Bloom gonna take you to Montego Bay, Mom. Got some 10cc on the way too, right here with MG Kelly.
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Duluth, Minnesota's got us tuned in. Do appreciate it. Josh, here you go. Paul McCartney and Wings, 1976.

Bobby Bloom, fresh back from Montego Bay, early 70s right there. MG Kelly right here playing some 10cc. Had a request out of Austin, Texas. Ron wants to send this song out to Claire. He says, "All the things he does for love." I don't know, Claire. It sounds like he was whining a lot on this. I'd set him down, straighten him out.

0: 10cc and the things we do for love. Let's count the ways. Actually, let's not. Let's move on. Coming up, Doobie Brothers for you. Some great Natalie Cole, also Gary Wright, right here on Back to the 70s.
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17: Cloudy skies expected today with daytime highs approaching 81. Winds out of the east, 8 to 15 miles an hour. Cloudy skies expected again tonight. Lows dip down to about 56. Sunshine mixed with clouds at times. Tomorrow, slight chance for storms. High temperatures reach up to 79. I'm meteorologist Eric Height on 104.7 KVIK. Right now, 64.
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Natalie Cole on Back to the 70s, 1975, for This Will Be. It is MG Kelly here. As relaxing as this song is now, if you're driving in your car listening to the sound of my voice, do not get hypnotized for this.

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0: Thank you very much. I needed that. Coming up, we're going to wake you up with the Village People. Going down to the YMCA one time, man. Brotherhood of Man will be here. Also, Cher on the program. It's MG Kelly hanging out with you on B70s.
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0: I'm Pam Puzo. President Trump is still considering a tentative agreement with Iran. He met with advisors yesterday in the Situation Room.
1: The U.S. says Tehran must agree to never have a nuclear weapon or bomb and that the Strait of Hormuz be reopened for unrestricted shipping traffic in both directions.
0: That's Fox's Ashley Webster. A federal judge rules against the president.
2: The Kennedy Center board overstepped its bounds, a federal judge rules, by unilaterally adding President Trump's name to the Kennedy Center. That judge has ordered the Performing Arts Center to remove President Trump's name from the building's facade.
0: Fox's Jared Halpern. The judge said the iconic venue can't be renamed without an act of Congress. The president criticized that ruling on Truth Social. 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

After 9/11, that song was re-released and played all over radio stations all over the world. Brotherhood of Man, United We Stand. It's MG Kelly here with you, playing some Cher right now by request out of Seattle. Frank and Catherine are listening down there, listening to the show every single week. We do appreciate your participation, guys. 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

0: Chair, Half Breed on Back to the 70s. I'm MG Kelly. We're not going to leave you any which way, although Thelma Houston may think different coming up next. Electric Light Orchestra just around the corner and some Exile for you right here with MG Kelly. Back to
1: 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That ticket? 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
11: Cloudy skies expected today with daytime highs approaching 81. Winds out of the east, 8 to 15 miles an hour. Cloudy skies expected again tonight. Lows dip down to about 56. Sunshine mixed with clouds at times. Tomorrow, slight chance for storms. High temperatures reach up to 79. I'm meteorologist Eric Height on 104.7 KVIK. Right now, 64.
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0: MG Kelly back with you on Back to the 70s. Yeah. Shh. Thelma Houston. Song called Don't Leave Me This Way. The reason I'm whispering is you never talk loud when a woman is moaning. Yes, you know this.

0: Electric Light Orchestra, late 70s right there, 79 for Don't Bring Me Down. Is MG Kelly bringing you up right now, one time with Exile. Remember this one? Kiss You All Over. Evidently, William and Christina out of Topeka, Kansas really remember this one. This is the this is the song that was on when they first... all right, listen to the song now.
1: When I get home, babe, gonna light your fire. All day I've been thinking about you, babe, you're my one desire.

0: exile. 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That was a great email, guys. I appreciate that. Yeah. Gonna keep the hits coming next with LaBelle, Doobie Brothers, Cornelius Brothers, Sister Rose, and a lot more. Hang in there with me.
1: I'm U.S. Transportation Secretary Sean Duffy.
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11: 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I'm Darren Swenson. The 1A Girls State Golf Meet concluded in Boone on Friday. The Southwind Girls ended up with their best ever finish at a State Girls Golf Meet. The Warriors ended up third in the Class 1A team standings. They shot a two-day 718. Their Friday total of a 353 was the second best total of any team on Friday at the tournament. Claire Becker had the low score for the Warriors. She finished tied for 10th with a two-day 167, and Maya Lensing finished tied for 12th with a two-day total of 170. At the 2A Girls State Golf Meet from Marshalltown on Friday, the tournament concluded with an area state champion on the individual side. New Hampton's Kirsten Nuss won the 2A individual field, shooting a two-day 145. Ainsley Teeling of Crestwood was sixth in the standings, shooting a two-day 157. New Hampton ended up fourth place in the team standings, and Crestwood ended up in ninth in the team standings. Boys soccer sub-state finals on Friday night. In Class 3A sub-state 3, it was Marion defeating Decorah in overtime, 2-1, and in Class 1A Substate 1, it was West Sioux over North Fayette Valley, 6-0. Busy night of high school baseball and softball last night. On the baseball side of things, Mason City and Decorah split a doubleheader. Mason City took Game 1, 9-1. Decorah took Game 2, 8-6. Other baseball scores, walk-on over Sumner Fredericksburg, 12-2. Southwind knocked off Wapsie Valley, 3-2. Lisbon defeated North Fayette Valley 22-3, and it was New Hampton shutting out Hudson 12-0. Softball, Decorah over MFL Marmac 8-0. Owine defeated Waukon 16-3. Wapsie Valley over Southwind 11-1, and Springville knocked off Turkey Valley 8-2. Racing last night at the Fayette County Speedway in West Union. The feature results in the sprint car division, Jason Gorman of New Hampton was the feature winner. He was followed to the line by Rick Baxter of Nashua and Jacob Steer of Tripola. In the USRA stock car division, Taylor Donlin of Decorah took the checkered flag. Blake Cole of Clarksville ended up second, and Troy Hansmeyer of Waukon finished in third. In the USRA BMOD division, Ben Modry of Protovin was your feature winner. Second went to Troy Hovey of Fayette, and Cole Denner of Ionia ended up in third. Your Mod Light feature winner was Dave Rosberg of Arlington. He was followed to the line by Owen Rosberg of Arlington and Jonathan Anderson of Troy Mills. In the USRA Tuner division, Perry Kessel of Cresco took the checkered flag. Dalton Fells of Kelmer was second, and Tom Kessel of Waukon ended up in third. And in the USRA Hobby Stock division, the feature winner was Daryl Moss of West Union. Second went to Chance Hillman of Waukon. Third went to Max Jones of Waterville. That's a look at sports for a Saturday morning. It's been brought to you by Bowden Steiner Implement. I'm Darren Swenson.
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Doobie Brothers, minute by minute on Back to the 70s. I'm MG Kelly, and Providence, Rhode Island has checked in. Yeah, we got an anniversary here. Chris and Morgan celebrating 18 years together. Morgan tells me in the email, it's too late to turn back now. I'm not sure how to take that. Is that good or bad, huh? Congratulations to you guys, really, from B70s.

0: Cornelius Brothers and Sister Rose, and Too Late to Turn Back Now on Back to the 70s. Coming up, some great Todd Rundgren for you. Got the Eagles, Fleetwood Mac, and a lot more. Keep it right here with MG Kelly.
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11: Cloudy skies with a few peaks of sun today, with daytime highs approaching 81. Winds out of the east, 8 to 15 miles an hour. Cloudy skies expected tonight. Lows dip down to about 56. Sunshine mixed with clouds at times. Tomorrow, slight chance of thunderstorms. High temperatures reach up to 79. I'm meteorologist Eric Height on 104.7 KVIK. Right now, 64.
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0: Fleetwood Mac on Back to the 70s and Say You Love Me. Looking ahead in our next hour, some great Peter Frampton, George Harrison, and the Guess Who coming up right here with MGK.
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1: Good morning and welcome to Newsmakers, a presentation of LA Communications. I'm Darren Swenson. Our guest this morning is Mark Holte, director of the Decorah Parks and Recreation Department. Having a conversation right now with Decorah Parks and Recreation Director Mark Holte. A few projects in the hopper right now for the Decorah Parks and Recreation Office. And Mark, let's talk about the Rowley Sports Complex on the east edge of town. What's moving and shaking out there, literally, I guess?
2: Yeah, there's a lot of land moving, that's for sure. And so mass excavation, land scraping, preparing the site, and utility work as well. That started last week. So those components of the project, and especially working on the infiltration basin and native prairie area as well. So a lot of good things happening out at the athletic complex site.
1: And what type of a timeline are you on for seeing a finished product, if you will, out there?
2: Right. Yeah. So as it sits now, we're looking at the fall for substantial completion. We are integrating a couple additional things, a lighting system, concession building, and a fourth field. So that should integrate well into the project. So we're looking at the majority of the project with restoration done in late spring or early summer of next year.
1: And from what I understand, it was that CAT grant that the city received that allowed basically the entire project to move forward instead of the phased plan, which was originally the plan. Is that correct?
2: That's correct. Yeah, it started off pretty small, and it's really through the CAT grant and some big donations, including the Raleigh donation, very generous. We've been able to do much more, and it's exciting, so we don't have to phase things in.
1: And of course, Carlson Park has been something that the city has moved forward with. That's been a little bit of a while since that has been established as a park area, but a trail in that park is being worked on right now. Give us the latest on that.
2: Yeah, there's three different zones with trail systems in each zone, and the northwest zone has been completed besides restoration. So there'll be a little bit of finishing work, and we're looking at planting short grass prairie and more traditional prairie in appropriate sections of that northwest zone. The northeast zone is nearing completion as far as the corridors and the trail tread. There'll be restoration after that as well. And then the contractor is going to start working in the southeast zone as well. So that project is moving along. It's on schedule, and we're looking at completion in the fall for that project.
1: So another thing going on that's very exciting for the community itself. What other things that might not be getting as much attention as those two projects is the Parks and Recreation Department working on right now?
2: Yeah, so project-wise, we teamed up with Public Works to, it was over 100 tons of hot mix last week on Palisades Road Loop. So that's opened up again. That's in better shape. And so we really appreciate the street department teaming up with us on that. And then we've got other smaller structural projects. Dunning Springs comes to mind. Finishing out the stairs, the stair replacement at Dunning Spring. We were fortunate enough to have a community foundation grant, and we're done with that aspect of it, but we're finishing the rest of it out. So that's exciting, as well as the Rotary Hiking Trail, which is a nice addition to that, and it really intersects with that. Those new stairs at Dunning Springs. So a lot of good projects. In April, finished out the Twin Springs Park footbridges on the lower section of the park. That was due to floodwaters and damage from last summer. So that's been really exciting. And then Doug Road outlets and intakes, making sure that we have good drainage there because we're looking at at doing some resurfacing in the fall along the Trout Run Trail.
1: When it comes to the planning aspect, and I won't ask you anything specifically that is down the road right now, how much thought, how much planning needs to go into an idea before it comes to fruition as a matter of Park Rec department policy?
2: Yeah, so it depends on how it meets, you know, bid requirements and the scope of the project. So there's thresholds involved, and certainly approval. Most projects are going to go through Park Board and City Council approval, as well as a staff review. So it really depends on the scope of the project and the threshold related to Iowa code and those types of things.
1: Anything else you want to pass on from the Park and Rec perspective, as long as you got the forum this morning?
2: Absolutely. Love to let people know that the pool is open as of yesterday. So perfect timing on the summer weather. And the majority of our programming will start next week. So we're getting things teed up for that and excited to get the summer rolling.
1: All right, Mark, we appreciate the update of all the exciting things going on in the community of Decorah related to parks and recreation. Thank you for the time, as always.
2: Very good. Thank you, Darren.
1: Mark Holte, Director of the Decorah Parks and Recreation Department. This has been Newsmakers, a presentation of LA Communications.
3: 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Funeral services for Bernard Pausch, age 90, of Waukon, will be held at 11 this morning at St. John's Lutheran Church in Waukon. 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Memorial service for Larry Wilson, age 79, of Decorah, will be held at 11 this morning at the Decorah Lutheran Church. Visitation begins at 9:30. Helms Funeral Home handling arrangements for Larry Wilson. Mass Christian burial for Coletta Marie Geertz, age 94, of New Hampton, will be held at 10:30 on Tuesday morning at Holy Family Parish in New Hampton. Visitations from 4 until 7 on Monday at Hugebeck Johnson Funeral Home in New Hampton, who's entrusted with arrangements for Coletta Geertz. Celebration of Life for Leon Joseph Bullerman, age 79, of Decorah, will be held Tuesday afternoon from 3 to 7 at T-Box in Decorah. Helms Funeral Home handling arrangements for Leon Bullerman.
4: Stevens, violent demonstrations continuing Friday night at an ICE facility in Newark, New Jersey. Protesters met with tear gas and mounted police. Demonstrations began after a letter surfaced detailing alleged deplorable conditions at the center, which officials are denying. The NTSB expected to release more details today of Friday's fatal crash between an E&P travel bus and several vehicles, which killed five people in Virginia. Fox's Christina Coleman says the Transportation Secretary Sean Duffy said the bus driver does not speak English.
5: Duffy says this is exactly why the Trump administration is holding states accountable, enforcing rules of the road, and cracking down on drivers who cannot speak English.
4: Authorities say the bus failed allegedly to slow down near a work zone. 44 people taken to area hospitals. America is listening to Fox News.
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9: Cloudy skies with a few peaks of sun today, with daytime highs approaching 81. Winds out of the east, 8 to 15 miles an hour. Cloudy skies expected tonight. Lows dip down to about 56. Sunshine mixed with clouds at times. Tomorrow, slight chance of thunderstorms. High temperatures reach up to 79. I'm meteorologist Eric Height on 104.7 KVIK. Currently, it's 66 degrees.
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11: This is MG Kelly back with you, and wow, man, this audience is really growing. Oh, you like what you hear, huh? Best hits out of the 1970s rolling right here. Vintage Peter Frampton for you, 1976. Come on, show me the way. Crank it up.

George Harrison. Give me love. Give me peace on earth. Sounds good to me. Give me more hits out of the 1970s, too. Right at the top of the decade for this one, Burton Cummings and the Guess Who. Going out to Augusta, Georgia. Here you go, Davis. Your song.

0: Canada's Guess Who right there and Share the Land. Great song on Back to the 70s. Coming up, got some Rod Stewart for you. Maggie May, she might, she probably will, yeah. Terry Jacks will give you that Seasons in the Sun thing. How long has it been since you heard that one? Plus some Santana on the way right here with MG Kelly.
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8: The best hits out of the 70s, rolling once again here with MG Kelly. Here we go, Corpus Christi, Texas. Your song, Maggie May. Oh, remember when this first hit the radio?

1974 for Terry Jacks, a one-hit wonder right there. Wonder Why, Seasons in the Sun. I don't know. I enjoyed it. Thank you very much. And I do not put that email down that came in from Houston, Texas. Wanted to hear that, Earl. I know, man. It just brings back memories for me, too. Now we can forget that and move ahead into some Santana here. Thank you very much.

0: Santana, Carlos, and the boys here with MG Kelly. Coming up, staying alive from the Bee Gees. You bet I'll play that. Thanks for the email request. I appreciate it. Do a little celebrate with Three Dog Night along the way and some Elton John coming up, too.
1: 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A fine, an inconvenience, a little embarrassment. 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There are injuries, a hospital bed, the long road to recovery, the moments you'll miss. Suddenly, a ticket doesn't seem so bad. That ticket? That was nothing. Click it. Don't risk it. 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
10: 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I'm Darren Swenson. The 1A Girls State Golf Meet concluded in Boone on Friday. The Southwind Girls ended up with their best ever finish at a State Girls Golf Meet. The Warriors ended up third in the Class 1A team standings. They shot a two-day 718. Their Friday total of a 353 was the second best total of any team on Friday at the tournament. Claire Becker had the low score for the Warriors. She finished tied for 10th with a two-day 167, and Maya Lensing finished tied for 12th with a two-day total of 170. At the 2A Girls State Golf Meet from Marshalltown on Friday, the tournament concluded with an area state champion on the individual side. New Hampton's Kirsten Nuss won the 2A individual field, shooting a two-day 145. Ainsley Teeling of Crestwood was sixth in the standings, shooting a two-day 157. New Hampton ended up fourth place in the team standings, and Crestwood ended up in ninth in the team standings. Boys soccer sub-state finals on Friday night. In Class 3A sub-state 3, it was Marion defeating Decorah in overtime, 2-1, and in Class 1A Substate 1, it was West Sioux over North Fayette Valley, 6-0. Busy night of high school baseball and softball last night. On the baseball side of things, Mason City and Decorah split a doubleheader. Mason City took Game 1, 9-1. Decorah took Game 2, 8-6. Other baseball scores, walk-on over Sumner Fredericksburg, 12-2. Southwind knocked off Wapsie Valley, 3-2. Lisbon defeated North Fayette Valley 22-3, and it was New Hampton shutting out Hudson 12-0. Softball, Decorah over MFL Marmac 8-0. Owine defeated Waukon 16-3. Wapsie Valley over Southwind 11-1, and Springville knocked off Turkey Valley 8-2. Racing last night at the Fayette County Speedway Inn at West Union. The feature results in the sprint car division, Jason Gorman of New Hampton was the feature winner. He was followed to the line by Rick Baxter of Nashua and Jacob Steer of Tripola. In the USRA stock car division, Taylor Donlin of Decorah took the checkered flag. Blake Cole of Clarksville ended up second, and Troy Hansmeyer of Waukon finished in third. In the USRA BMOD division, Ben Modry of Protovin was your feature winner. Second went to Troy Hovey of Fayette, and Cole Denner of Ionia ended up in third. Your Mod Light feature winner was Dave Rosberg of Arlington. He was followed to the line by Owen Rosberg of Arlington and Jonathan Anderson of Troy Mills. In the USRA Tuner division, Perry Kessel of Cresco took the checkered flag. Dalton Fells of Kelmer was second, and Tom Kessel of Waukon ended up in third. And in the USRA Hobby Stock division, the feature winner was Daryl Moss of West Union. Second went to Chance Hillman of Waukon. Third went to Max Jones of Waterville. That's a look at sports for a Saturday morning. 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I'm Darren Swanson.
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13: Cloudy skies with a few peaks of sun today, with daytime highs approaching 81. Winds out of the east, 8 to 15 miles an hour. Cloudy skies expected tonight. Lows dip down to about 56. Sunshine mixed with clouds at times tomorrow. Slight chance of thunderstorms. High temperatures reach up to 79. I'm meteorologist Derek Hite on 104.7 KVIK. Currently 68.

celebrate with Three Dog Night on Back to the 70s. I'm MG Kelly, and this would be Elton John, 1974. I'm proud to say I was the first person in America to play this song on a radio station called KHJ in Los Angeles. Knew it was going to go to number one, and it did.

0: Elton, don't let the sun go down on me. It's MG Kelly here. You ain't seen nothing yet. We got Bachman Turner Overdrive just ahead. A great song for all the lonely people from the Little River Band. And America will be here to talk about that horse with no name.
1: I'm Mr. Red.
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16: Cloudy skies with a few peaks of sun today, with daytime highs approaching 81. Winds out of the east, 8 to 15 miles an hour. Cloudy skies expected tonight. Lows dip down to about 56. Sunshine mixed with clouds at times. Tomorrow, slight chance of thunderstorms. High temperatures reach up to 79. I'm meteorologist Eric Hike on 104.7 KVIK. Currently 68.
0: Oh, you ain't seen nothing yet. It's MG Kelly just getting warmed up here on Back to the 70s, getting your requests and dedications on. 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

0: great harmonies on that one, huh? Little River Band and Lonesome Loser, 1979. MG Kelly just trying to win your heart over with the best hits out of the 70s. You like animals?
1: I think so.
0: All right. Here's the story of a horse.

0: Riding through the desert on a horse with no name, America 1972. It's MG Kelly as we look ahead into our next hour. Well, we got a bunch of good stuff. I'm looking at these emails going, what? Coming up, got some ace for you. They'll ask the question, how long has this been going on? Plus, player will beg your forgiveness. And a song by Sweet.
1: I'm U.S. Transportation Secretary Sean Duffy.
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0: News. I'm Pam Crusoe. Will he sign off on the deal or not?
1: President Trump still contemplating whether to move forward with a tentative U.S.-Iran deal hours after concluding in the Situation Room meeting with his advisors.
0: That's Fox's Marianne Rafferty. The potential agreement would extend the ceasefire for another 60 days. State police stepping in New Jersey, where ICE agents have been clashing with protesters.
1: New Jersey State Police say they're establishing controlled protest areas that will be fenced in. They're going to separate opposing groups. So they're going to have protesters that are for ICE and against ICE kind of in these closed off areas.
0: Fox's Alexis McAdams outside Delaney Hall in Newark. Immigration advocates say conditions are poor and unsafe inside. 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
2: It's a party tonight at Naughty Marie's in Dorchester, Iowa. Playing tonight on stage, Derek and the Stampede Duels. 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Playing tonight, Derek and the Stampede Duels. We'll see you tonight in Dorchester.
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8: 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I'm sure you know who you are by now. Yes, and how long has this been going on, you ask the question? 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If you had just tuned into the program, where you been for the last 3 hours? 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San Francisco, here's your ace for you.

late 70s for Player and Baby Comeback. It's MG Kelly here playing a tune that, a lot of people called it bubblegum when it first came out in 1973. But I want to tell you something, it rocked. Yeah, Cleveland, Ohio wants to hear Sweet. Ian and Fair are listening down there on 98.7 Classic Hits.

0: Tweet with Little Willie. Make your own jokes here. All right, coming up, we got spinners for you. Eric Burdon and War and a lot more. Keep it right here with MG Kelly. Back to
1: 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I'm U.S. Transportation Secretary Sean Duffy.
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17: Cloudy skies with a few peaks of sun today, with daytime highs approaching 81. Winds out of the east, 8 to 15 miles an hour. Cloudy skies expected tonight. Lows dip down to about 56. Sunshine mixed with clouds at times tomorrow. Slight chance of thunderstorms. High temperatures reach up to 79. I'm meteorologist Eric Height on 104.7 KVIK, currently 70.
0: 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My email address, requestasong@usa.com. Bakersfield, California's got us tuned in. Mitch wants to send a song out to Margo. Let's do it right now. Spinners and a one-of-a-kind love affair.

MG Kelly keeping the hits rolling on Back to the 70s. More hits more often. As requested by you, Fredericksburg, Virginia. You want some Eric Burden and War? Let's go, man. 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

0: Eric Burden and War, and Spill the Wine. MG Kelly here with you. Well, coming up, get ready. We'll be serving all kinds of refreshments in the cockpit as we board that jet airliner with Steve Miller Band. Crosby, Stills, and Nash have a message in the music about your children. And the Shy Lights will be here, too, all on B-70s.
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0: Crosby, Stills, Nash & Young, all together on that one, Teach Your Children. It's Back to the 70s here with a long-distance dedication. Love this stuff, man. Thank you so much. From Bakersfield, Colorado, Bakersfield, California. I messed this one up. Bakersfield, California to Springfield. Mark, to Cindy, go.
1: Oh.

0: Shy Lights. And oh, girl, it's MG Kelly here with you. Vintage Joni Mitchell just around the corner. 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
13: Cloudy skies with a few peaks of sun today, with daytime highs approaching 81. Winds out of the east, 8 to 15 miles an hour. Cloudy skies expected tonight. Lows dip down to about 56. Sunshine mixed with clouds at times tomorrow. Slight chance of thunderstorms. High temperatures reach up to 79. I'm meteorologist Derek Height on 104.7 KVIK. Currently 70.
0: MG Kelly back with you. More hits out of the 1970s from 74.

Sugarloaf. Don't call us, we'll call you. But keep those emails coming. Yeah, if we didn't get your song on this week, I do apologize. So many have stacked up on the program here. I'll parlay them over to next week, as many as I possibly can. Last one right here from Denver, Colorado. They want to hear the stories. And Brother Louie.

0: Brother Louie from the Stories. I'm back to the 70s. Hey, we got time for one more great hit out of the 70s coming up next. Keep it right here with MG Kelly. Back to the
1: 70s. I'm U.S. Transportation Secretary Sean Duffy. 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But how we handle these distractions can be a matter of life or death. Before you get on the road for your next road trip, please put your phones on silent and take a mental note to focus on driving.
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0: Well, that's going to put a wrap on Back to the 70s for this week. I want to thank you so much for hanging out with me. Making those requests and dedications certainly helps make the show. I'm telling you, couldn't do it without you. We'll do it again next week, too.

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1: Stevens, violent demonstrations continuing last night at an ICE detention center in Newark, New Jersey. Protesters met with tear gas and mounted police. Demonstrations began after a letter surfaced detailing alleged deplorable conditions at the center, which officials are denying. New Jersey Governor Mike Sherrill establishing a peaceful protest zone there. The NTSB expected to release further details today about a crash on Friday, a fatal one between an E&P travel bus and several vehicles, which killed five people in Virginia. Fox's Christina Coleman saying the transportation Secretary Sean Duffy said the bus driver does not speak English.
2: Duffy says this is exactly why the Trump administration is holding states accountable, enforcing rules of the road, and cracking down on drivers who cannot speak English.
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6: Cloudy skies with a few peaks of sun today, with daytime highs approaching 81. Winds out of the east, 8 to 15 miles an hour. Cloudy skies expected tonight. Lows dip down to about 56. Sunshine mixed with clouds at times. Tomorrow, slight chance of thunderstorms. High temperatures reach up to 79. I'm meteorologist Derek Hite on 104.7 KVIK. Right now, it's 72 degrees.

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10: Cloudy skies with a few peaks of sun today, with daytime highs approaching 81. Winds out of the east, 8 to 15 miles an hour. Cloudy skies expected tonight. Lows dip down to about 56. Sunshine mixed with clouds at times tomorrow. Slight chance of thunderstorms. High temperatures reach up to 79. I'm meteorologist Eric Height on 104.7 KVIK. Right now, it's 72 degrees.
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0: do so. An agreement's been floated to end the conflict between the U.S. and Iran.
1: It does remain unclear at the moment whether Iran has indeed agreed to the president's key asks, and that includes Iran's commitment to never obtain a nuclear weapon. President Trump also demanded unrestricted shipping traffic in the Strait of Hormuz and the removal of mines in the waterway.
0: Fox's Madison Rivera. Another night of chaos outside an immigration facility in New Jersey as Governor Mikey Sherrill announces the creation of a peaceful protest zone.
2: I'll also keep calling on everyone there now, especially ICE, to de-escalate the situation, to act humanely, to protest peacefully.
0: The detainees at the facility in Newark are complaining about inhumane conditions inside. 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
7: And guess what?
8: Oh, boy.
7: The new colon cancer screening option to avoid colonoscopies is a simple blood test.
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7: 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Yep. So no more colonoscopy prep will be needed.
8: Or wow. A camera in your...
7: I better check my stock prices on Miralax and Gatorade then. 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But it's almost here. A blood test instead of...
8: That's totally awesome news, I would think.
7: Other procedure. We'll just leave it at that.
8: Cameras in places where they don't belong.
7: Yeah. Cameras with the many extensions for some.
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8: Cloudy skies with a few peaks of sun today, with daytime highs approaching 81. Winds out of the east, 8 to 15 miles an hour. Cloudy skies expected tonight. Lows dip down to about 56. Sunshine mixed with clouds at times tomorrow. Slight chance of thunderstorms. High temperatures reach up to 79. I'm meteorologist Eric Height on 104.7 KVIK. Currently, it's 73 degrees.

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5: High temperatures reach up to 81 this afternoon under overcast skies. Winds out of the east, 8 to 15 miles an hour. Cloudy skies expected again tonight. Lows level off around 56. Sunshine mixed with clouds at times tomorrow. Slight chance of thunderstorms. High temperatures reach up to 79. I'm meteorologist Derek Hite on 104.7 KVIK. Right now, 75.
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6: Stevens, President Trump returning control of the Kennedy Center to Congress. This after a federal judge ordered his name be taken off the venue.
7: The move follows a ruling by a federal judge in D.C. ordering President Trump's name to be removed from the Kennedy Center's facade, finding the center's board did not have the authority to unilaterally change the name.
6: And that's Fox's Jared Halpern. U.S. Central Command reporting another lethal U.S. military strike on suspected narco terrorists, this one Friday in the eastern Pacific.
8: Intelligence saying the boat was engaged in trafficking operations. Three narco terrorists were killed. No U.S. military personnel were injured.
6: Fox's Chris DeMeo. The White House issuing a memo following President Trump's physical May 26th at Walter Reed, saying that the president is in excellent health and he turns 80 years old in June. 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
5: High temperatures reach up to 81 this afternoon under overcast skies. Winds out of the east, 8 to 15 miles an hour. Cloudy skies expected again tonight. Lows level off around 56. Sunshine mixed with clouds at times. Tomorrow, slight chance of thunderstorms. High temperatures reach up to 79. I'm meteorologist Eric Height on 104.7 KVIK. Right now, 75.

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1: 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We've officially extended our early bird pricing through June 1st, so now is the perfect time to register for just $75. 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
8: Overcast this afternoon with a high of 81. East winds 8 to 15 miles an hour. Mainly cloudy tonight, lows around 55. Highs around 79. Tomorrow, overcast skies. Temperatures above average Monday and Tuesday with highs from the low 80s to the mid 80s. Slight chance of thunderstorms Monday. I'm meteorologist Derek Height on 104.7 KVIK. Right now, it's 77 degrees.

0: Campuzo. A lot of skepticism on both sides to a potential agreement to end the conflict with Iran.
1: Iran's parliament speaker says in a defiant post, "We seize concessions not through dialogue, but with missiles. In negotiations, we merely make them understand we have no trust in guarantees or words. Only actions are the measure."
0: Fox's Madeline Rivera in Washington. Another deadly U.S. attack on suspected drug smugglers.
2: U.S. Southern Command saying a lethal strike was carried out on a vessel suspected to be carrying drugs in the Eastern Pacific. Intelligence saying the boat was engaged in trafficking operations.
0: That's Fox's Chris DeMeo. U.S. officials say three narco terrorists were killed in the assault. They did not provide proof that the boat was carrying drugs. America is listening to Fox News.
3: 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Playing tonight, Derek and the Stampede Duels. We'll see you tonight in Dorchester.
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7: Overcast this afternoon with a high of 81. East winds 8 to 15 miles an hour. Mainly cloudy tonight, lows around 55. Highs around 79. Tomorrow, overcast skies. Temperatures above average Monday and Tuesday with highs from the low 80s to the mid 80s. Slight chance of thunderstorms Monday. I'm meteorologist Derek Height on 104.7 KVIK. Right now, it's 77 degrees.

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4: I retired last month, and now I'm a lottery winner. 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
2: Ted Knutson of Clarion won big in the $100,000 Mega Crossword Scratch Game. 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
3: Ted says he drove around with the ticket all day before finally scratching it when he got home in his driveway.
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7: Overcast this afternoon with a high of 81. East winds 8 to 15 miles an hour. Mainly cloudy tonight, lows around 55. Highs around 79. Tomorrow, overcast skies. Temperatures above average Monday and Tuesday with highs from the low 80s to the mid 80s. Slight chance of thunderstorms Monday. I'm meteorologist Derek Kite on 104.7 KVIK. Right now, it's 77 degrees.

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1: Stevens, the House will debate the War Powers Act, which could remove President Trump's ability to lead the war in Iran. House Speaker Mike Johnson on Fox.
2: I don't believe it'll pass, and I hope it doesn't, because we don't need to take the authority away from the commander-in-chief and the Pentagon right now at this critical moment. The Operation Epic Fury has long since ended.
1: Maine's U.S. Senate race still in the spotlight.
3: Senator Susan Collins is facing a tough challenge from Democratic candidate Graham Plattner. A poll from the University of New Hampshire shows 51% of voters would vote for Plattner if the general election were held today. 42% would vote for Collins, and that's despite a slew of controversies surrounding Plattner, including some Reddit posts and now a covered chest tattoo depicting an image recognized as a Nazi symbol.
1: And that's Fox's Madeline Rivera in D.C. 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

How far off I sat and wondered. Started humming a song from 1962. In a funny how the night moves.

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4: Overcast this afternoon with a high of 81. East winds 8 to 15 miles an hour. Mainly cloudy tonight. Lows around 55. Highs around 79. Tomorrow, overcast skies. Temperatures above average Monday and Tuesday with highs from the low 80s to the mid 80s. Slight chance of thunderstorms Monday. I'm meteorologist Derek Hite on 104.7 KVIK. Right now, it's 77 degrees.

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4: Cloudy skies with a few peaks of sun this afternoon, with daytime highs approaching 81. Easterly winds 8 to 15 miles an hour. Mainly cloudy skies expected again tonight, 55. Cloudy skies expected tomorrow, 79. Slight chance for showers Monday, high of 81. 84, mainly sunny skies Tuesday. I'm meteorologist Derek Height on 104.7 KVIK. Right now, 79.

0: News. I'm Carmen Roberts. Iran accuses the U.S. of making excessive demands in negotiations to extend the ceasefire and reopen the Strait of Hormuz, but President Trump tells Fox,
1: in the end, we have all the cards.
2: A different tune, however, coming out of Iran. The Iranians say that the current negotiations center around ending the war and not the country's nuclear capabilities. President Trump says the Strait needs to reopen toll-free.
0: Fox's Alex Hogan. New Jersey tries to set up safe zones outside an ICE detention center in Newark for people to protest peacefully, but that is not how it went last night.
3: Instead, we saw state police march in after being unable to clear the road. They used shields and batons and then used pepper spray and flashbangs to try and clear the protesters out, about several hundred strong.
0: Fox's Steve Harrigan. 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
4: 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Playing tonight, Derek and the Stampede Duels. We'll see you tonight in Dorchester.
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4: Cloudy skies with a few peaks of sun this afternoon, with daytime highs approaching 81. Easterly winds 8 to 15 miles an hour. Mainly cloudy skies expected again tonight, 55. Cloudy skies expected tomorrow, 79. Slight chance for showers Monday, high of 81. 84, mainly sunny skies Tuesday. I'm meteorologist Derek Height on 104.7 KVIK. Right now, it's 81 degrees.

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8: Cloudy skies with a few peaks of sun this afternoon, with daytime highs approaching 81. Easterly winds 8 to 15 miles an hour. Mainly cloudy skies expected again tonight, 55. Cloudy skies expected tomorrow, 79. Slight chance for showers Monday, high of 81. 84, mainly sunny skies Tuesday. I'm meteorologist Derek Kite on 104.7 KVIK. Right now, it's 79 degrees.

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1: Fox News, I'm Angelo Bavaro. President Trump has yet to approve a deal with Iran after meeting in the Situation Room on Friday.
2: I negotiate, they negotiate, they're very good negotiators, they're crafty. In the end, we have all the cards.
3: The Iranians say that the current negotiations center around ending the war and not the country's nuclear capabilities.
1: That is Fox's Alex Hogan. Anti-ICE protesters continue to clash with officers outside Delaney Hall ICE Detention Center in New Jersey.
4: These protesters say the illegal migrants are living in poor conditions, but the feds have repeatedly pushed back against these allegations. On Friday, acting U.S. Attorney General Todd Blanche shared pictures of bloody wounds and bruises, announcing that one man had been charged for kicking and biting ICE agents.
1: That is Fox's CB Cotton. 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
1: 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We've officially extended our early bird pricing through June 1st, so now is the perfect time to register for just $75. Your registration includes welcome party dinner, Saturday breakfast, printed and digital ride routes, which include four curated routes all across the Driftless region, official rally t-shirt and patch, ride game, extra surprises, chances to win, and access to all the live bands and entertainment throughout the weekend. This ride was created to bring people together while showcasing the beauty of the Driftless region and supporting our local communities and businesses along the routes. 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
7: Mainly cloudy tonight with a low of 55. Easterly winds 8 to 15 miles an hour. High temperatures reach up to 79. Tomorrow, cloudy. Chance for storms tomorrow night. Lows dip down to about 58. Partly cloudy skies. Slight chance of rain showers Monday, with highs in the low 80s, mainly clear skies Tuesday. I'm meteorologist Derek Kite on 104.7 KVIK. Right now, it's 79 degrees.

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4: Mainly cloudy tonight with a low of 55. Easterly winds 8 to 15 miles an hour. High temperatures reach up to 79. Tomorrow, cloudy. Chance for storms tomorrow night. Lows dip down to about 58, partly cloudy skies. Slight chance of rain showers Monday, with highs in the low 80s, mainly clear skies Tuesday. I'm meteorologist Derek Kite on 104.7 KVIK. Right now, it's 79 degrees.

0: Carmen Roberts. Iran accuses President Trump of stalling by making excessive demands during negotiations. President has yet to say whether he has approved a deal. And GOP Senator Rick Scott tells Fox News he's hopeful, but...
1: I'm hopeful Trump can get a deal. I'm very pessimistic that'll happen. So I think we're going to have to go back and destroy the Revolutionary Guards. The only way they're not going to have nuclear weapons.
0: The NTSB says a bus involved in yesterday's deadly crash in Virginia failed to slow with traffic ahead of a construction zone.
2: The motor coach struck the rear of the traffic queue, causing a chain reaction crash involving multiple other vehicles.
0: NTSB board member Tom Chapman at an afternoon press conference. That crash killed 5 and injured more than 40. 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
7: Mainly cloudy tonight with a low of 55. Easterly winds 8 to 15 miles an hour. High temperatures reach up to 79. Tomorrow cloudy. Chance for storms tomorrow night. Lows dip down to about 58, partly cloudy skies. Slight chance of rain showers Monday with highs in the low 80s, mainly clear skies Tuesday. I'm meteorologist Derek Hite on 104.7 KVIK. Right now, it's 79 degrees.

0: And a very good evening, everybody. We're live with the pits at the Winnipeg Raceway. It's race number 5 here in the 2026 racing season. Dan Standard, our overall main sponsor. And by the way, he's involved with a fundraiser going on there for Silver Crest. You can buy a chance at a golf cart here, folks, when you come into the grandstand here tonight. You'll also have it down in the pit area. And we'll have him up in Victory Lane here, too, tonight to hand out the trophies. Standard is his nickname. That's because they operate the business there that used to be a Standard gas station way back early in the years. And, folks, thanks to him for sponsoring, of course, our show here tonight. Our Live for the Pit show here, folks, brought to you by Knapp Auto Parts and Decor, D&K Tractor Restoration, the Viking State Bank of Trust, Jarrett Construction, Hart Dog Repair, CarQuest Auto Walk-On, Brooding Rock Products, Castro Plumbing and Heating, along with Jay's Automotive and Budweiser. Well, I've got a rookie driver here, Colin Jones. He runs the number 23-2, folks, second generation, right? Your dad, of course, Matt, ran for a number of years. Colin, welcome here to the racing world.
1: Yeah, thank you for having me.
0: Yeah. Well, rookie season, you've done pretty good. I don't see a whole lot of, I see a little tire rub, but hey, we don't see any bent to metal or anything of that sort. So that means you're taking your time and taking patience. That's what it's all about here in your rookie year, and just getting used to the car and the track and racing with the drivers. So I'm just curious. I know that your dad raced stock car and he raced B-Mods. I guess you've chosen here to run in the EcoMods. So how did you come down to which class you wanted to run into?
1: Oh, I've seen these classes or this class for 2 years now, and I really liked it. It looked like a good beginner class, and I thought I'd give it a shot and race it.
0: Yeah, it's good to class that really gets everybody started, or some of the people that are coming out of actually that have raced it for years that want to get back into it. It's a little bit cheaper than the other classes to run here, of course, in a full-size race car. Well, you've got a few weeks under the belt. What do you think so far?
1: Oh, I think it's pretty fun. I'm getting faster each week, holding my line. First couple weeks, I was just getting used to it, but now I'm starting to get faster and pick up the pace more.
0: I know one thing, you got a good teacher, Matt Jones. Man, he had a number of victories and always very, very competitive no matter which class he was in. You got an older brother, too. Must be your pit, part of your pit crew.
1: Yeah, he does quite a bit. Helps out in the shop. And Dad does a lot of this thing to make me able to drive it.
0: And, of course, Colin, you got a lot of great sponsors on there. Let's try to give them all a little shout here tonight.
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0: We go around the spillway on here. That's number one crazy bar of the spring that won all bars in the state of Iowa. One of the most, of course, exciting bars and bars that the people should check out. You want to go to the other side or you got them all down? We'll walk over there because you've got a lot of great sponsors on the car. We certainly want to give them all recognition because they're the one that makes it all happen.
1: We got my grandpa and Jones Earth Moving on Logging and Walk-On. 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
0: All right, about 30 sponsors, I think he said. So, hey, that's really, really great. Hey, it's because they want to see you, of course, racing. And you've been a racing family for a number of years. And you got to blame your brother here. He came over when I drove in. He says, hey, we need to talk live at the pits. So I haven't really decided whoever's available. Colin, you were available. I certainly enjoyed it. I had you on my list to maybe talk to here last week. But you were busy and I got busy and so on and so forth. And things changed there throughout the night. And the sponsorships, you got to talk to them all the time, too. But, hey, thank you for taking time to visit here tonight. And I'm going to tell you, you're going to get to Victory Lane soon. And hopefully that's sooner. Here real soon, but I'll tell you what, the racing season goes fast. Any other tracks you're racing at besides Decora?
1: We're going to try Mississippi Thunder here in a couple weeks probably, and then hopefully get up to Chateau once or twice.
0: All right. How about Cresco Thursday night?
1: We haven't really decided on that yet.
0: All right. Well, I hope to see you over there because that's where we're taking off next week, or we'll be racing over there. Hey, Colin, hey, good luck to you here in this season driving the 23 what do you call it, 23-2, 23 the second?
1: 23 the second.
0: 23 the second. Now I got it right, but I think that's what I think I've announced it when it's up there. I probably just go with 23 because I'm in a hurry. But we know it's a Jones. That's one thing about it. So, hey, thanks to you. Thanks to your crew. Thanks for taking time to visit with us, and good luck out here tonight at the Winnesheek Raceway.
1: Yep, thank you.
0: Colin Jones runs the 23 the second. Everybody picking up right where his dad left off in racing here at the Winnesheek Raceway in 2026. He's one of many drivers coming out here that compete at the track. Folks, come on out. It's going to be another great show here tonight. Leading the EcoMod class right now, Tony Bloom out of Rochester. He won out of your course last week. And then Skylar Duffy, who won a couple of weeks ago, he's second. Actually, he's the point leader. Pardon me, folks. Second is Owen Malone. There we go. And Dawson Clymore is fourth in the point standing. So, yeah, Skylar Duffy-Hovey, who won, like I said, a couple of weeks ago, he is the point leader. Tony Bloom won out here last week with our big special. Tito Scalgi, of course, picking up the biggest stock car $1,500 check out here last week. And what a great competitor he is, folks, here at the Speedway. And not just stock cars, but also he does double duty there, also racing in the B-Mods, also here at the Winnesheek Raceway. All right, we'll be back with more of our Live at the Pit Show on your racing station, KVIK. $5 to get in, everybody. Like I said on the commercial this week, you pay a dollar. You pay a dollar a feature. That's darn reasonable, unbelievable. Racing entertainment for just $1, folks. Hope to see you at the Winnesheek Raceway. Dan Stannard, our overall main sponsor. We'll talk with Dan Moore here, too, and maybe get a little recap of all the years that he raced in different classes here, too, tonight. 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
4: Mainly cloudy tonight with a low of 55. Easterly winds 8 to 15 miles an hour. High temperatures reach up to 79. Tomorrow, cloudy. Chance for storms tomorrow night. Lows dip down to about 58. Partly cloudy skies. Slight chance of rain showers Monday with highs in the low 80s. Mainly clear skies Tuesday. I'm meteorologist Derek Kite on 104.7 KBIK. Right now, it's 77 degrees.
5: And a very good evening, everybody. We're live on the pits here at the Winnipeg Raceway, getting ready for a super night of racing again here, folks. Man, hard to believe the weatherman's cooperating here 5 weeks in a row. And I'll tell you what, it looks good here tonight. Actually, a little cooler than it was earlier in the week. Perfect night for racing. No excuse to be sitting around at the campground, twiddling your thumbs, wondering what the heck should I do or where should I go? How come there's nothing to do? Let me tell you, spread the word however you communicate with your phones or just get on the phone and give them a call. Come on down and enjoy some great racing here at the Winnipeg Raceway. $5 to get in. Like I said on the commercial, you pay a dollar. You pay a dollar a feature. Folks, you cannot get entertainment that you'll enjoy here for that type of price anywhere in the country. We're going to talk with Steve Larson. He runs the Hobby Stock USRA number 22. Our live for the pit show brought to you by Knapp Auto Parts of Decorah, D&K Tractor Restoration, the Viking State Bank of Trust, Jerry Construction, along with CarQuest there in Waukon, Bruning Rock Products, Casper Plumbing and Heating, Malcolm Enterprises, Jay's Automotive, Budweiser, and I got a new sponsor on this year, Hartung Repair. How about that, Larson? That's where you, of course, work all throughout the week. I saw Scott last night. I usually catch him down there at the Tiki Bar, and we talk about racing. We talk about, of course, life, and we talk about having fun times, and no doubt he loves racing. I know he helps you out a lot to keep the car running each week.
6: He does. I actually had some training issues yesterday, and I brought it to work, and it was supposed to be a 10-minute deal. I ended up working on it all afternoon and got paid for it, so it turned out nice.
5: Can't beat that, and he's probably over there, too, wrenching her. I'm sure he gives his little 2 cents of advice there, too, every now and then. Well, you won the first week of racing here at the Winnipeg Raceway this year, and it was a tight one there with one of your good friends, of course, Josh Little King. It was right down to the transponder as to how it was going to go. But, hey, with that win, and you've been pretty consistent to here the other 4 weeks, you're on top of the points board going into the show here tonight.
6: It's always nice. It usually don't last very long here for me, but hopefully we can keep it up.
5: Yep. I'll tell you what, you know, we've had four different winners, so we've had no repeats in this class, folks. That just goes to show you how competitive it is here at the track. Other tracks, Steve, that you are racing at this year?
6: I'm not. I got a little four-month-old at home now, so I'm really just racing Saturday nights.
5: Family changes a lot. And you got some crew members here, too. We better give them a little shout on who they are and where they hang out with and who they belong to.
6: Yep, got to thank my son, Tate Larson. I got Cole Sticka here, he'd be my nephew. Usually we got Malia, my daughter, down here, and Josie Sticka, Cole's sister, and they help out a lot. They do all the tires for me. I don't do a whole lot when they come, so it's nice.
5: Well, you're the driver. They're the setup guys, you know. They're the ones that got to change the tires, get everything sort of wrenched down to get it ready for racing, which, folks, is like a full-time job almost. If you want to be competitive this day and age. Hey, you got a lot of great sponsors on the number 22. We can walk around, but let's give them all a big shout because They're the ones that can make it all happen. Hard Tongue Repair, I got him on the front fender. We already plugged him, but thanks to Scott. Hopefully he'll be at the races here tonight. He'll be here. He shows up. You never know where he's going to show up.
6: You never know when he's
5: here. Other great sponsors you've got on the 22.
6: Cody Kleppe, I can't thank him enough. He helps me out a lot. Sure, he's now. I think he won the 50-50 last week, if I'm not mistaken. So, Cody Kleppe, we got Ryan's Repair, Ryan Ike, Gary's Gates. You can't forget about Gary. I might have to walk.
5: Yeah, we can walk around. That's no problem, everybody. Got a beautiful sunny night. Come on out, folks. Hotline been coming up at 6:30. Other sponsors on the 22 Hobby Stocker of Steven Larson's are?
6: We got Country View Getaway. It'd be Scott Hartung's Airbnb, a nice little spot. They rent out weekly, I think, or maybe for the weekend too. But very nice spot over by Lansing. Torkelson Motors, Bush Farms, Heavenly Jerky. That'd be Michael Manier's dad. He makes some really good jerky. Then, yeah, just everybody that helps out. You know, all my kids. Josh Ludeking over there. Russell Lank, he'll be down here a little bit. Manier's, everybody that we race with. I'm sure I'm forgetting people, but
5: that Torkelson Motors on there, I think maybe you mentioned that. But you had a lot of great sponsors there. And yeah, you know, you're extremely competitive here with Josh Ludeking, who pulled up right alongside of you. You exchange, of course, some information, not all of it, because you got to keep some secrets from the competitors. But, you know, once you're on the track, it's Steven Larson that's going to win. You know, that's what the goal is. But when you come down to the pit area, everybody's just like family.
6: Oh, yeah. And I can't thank Josh enough. We raced together for years, and I end up borrowing more parts than he ends up borrowing from me. So it turns out good on my side. But I go out there and use his tire machine and everything. And, good friends, but yeah, we'll do some rubbing usually on the track on Saturday nights.
5: All right. Well, let's find out. Sue, maybe tonight our first repeat winner could be you. Could be any of these top guns. You're the point leader, and then we got to Josh Ludeking, who parked right next to you. Ryan Crooks has been running pretty good this year. Scott Spilley just won last week.
6: Boyer.
5: Another competitor. And then, yeah, Junior Boyer wins out here too. Only been here a couple of weeks, but a lot of tough competition, but good luck to you tonight. And like I said, we'll find out if we have a first repeat winner here in the Hobby Stocks.
6: Yep. Thank you. Cooler's full. Hopefully we do.
5: All right. Steven Larson runs the number 22 USRA Hobby Stock here at the Winnipeg Raceway. Come on out and support this great track. When you come in, folks, make sure you buy a 50-50 draw ticket. Dan Bohr, our sponsor, overall sponsor, of course, is also selling tickets on a golf cart, and I'll get you more information on that. We're going to talk with Dan Bohr coming up here next. Going to get a little history of years of he racing and driving a race car, and he's raced different classes. But be listening coming up here around 6:20 or so before our live, of course, hot laps begin. We're going to talk with Dan Bohr and a little history of Bohr's racing career and our sponsor here tonight at the Winnipeg Raceway. We'll be back with more of our live at the Pit Show on your racing station, KBIK, at the Winnipeg Raceway here in just a bit. Schwalman's rolling in. Oh, man, it's time.

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1: Fox News, I'm Angelo Bavaro. Anti-ICE protests continue outside Delaney Hall ICE Detention Center in New Jersey.
2: Overnight, we saw an attempt by the state police to establish a safe zone for protesters to give them an area to protest peacefully. That simply did not work, as police marching in with shields to try and clear the road, some police on horseback as well, eventually launching pepper spray after they were attacked.
1: The U.S. military stopped a merchant ship trying to break through its blockade of Iranian ports.
3: Despite President Trump saying that it sounded like he was going to lift the U.S. blockade over the Strait of Hormuz, CENTCOM putting out a new statement making it very clear that is not the case.
1: This says we wait on the White House for any decisions regarding a deal with Iran. That was Fox's Jeff Paul. 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
8: And it's also Whooping Crane Day. 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
3: Lows dip down to about 56
4: tonight under mainly cloudy skies. Winds out of the east, 8 to 15 miles an hour. Cloudy skies expected tomorrow. Daytime highs approaching 79. Chance for storms tomorrow night. Lows level off around 58, partly cloudy. Slight chance of rain showers Monday with highs in the low 80s. Bright sunshine expected Tuesday. I'm meteorologist Derek Kite on 104.7 KVIK. Currently, it's 77 degrees.
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6: And a very good evening, everybody. We're live on the pits here at the Winnipeg Raceway racing tonight here in Decorah. Everybody, come on out. It's our week five. Dan Standard, our overall main sponsor out here tonight. We're going to visit with Dan. The history of racing of Dan Bohr, folks. This is a chance for you to learn about of Dan Bohr, where he got his start in racing and the years that he did race and so on and so forth. So get ready for that. Our Live from the Pit Show brought to you, of course, by Knapp Auto Parts and Decorah, D&K Tractor Restoration, Viking State Bank of Trust, Gary Construction, Hartong Repair, CarQuest out of Waukon, Brooding Rock Products, Casper Plumbing and Heating, along with Malcolm Enterprises, Jay's Automotive, and Budweiser. And soon here, we'll have Harrington Sweet Corn on, I bet you, and probably Dan Standard here. That, folks, he operates a great business. 33 years, right, Dan?
7: Yeah, I raced for 33 years and finally gave it up.
6: But, I mean, the business was 33 years, too, right, Dan? It was 33 years. You know, it's more? 35 years. 35 years.
7: Still going.
6: Okay, yeah. These folks, it's right, of course, Kitty Corner from where it used to be the lumber company, right behind Fairway, I guess, folks, just down from the church there, Decorah Lutheran, or from the courthouse. That's where it's at, if you're not familiar, where he's at in Decorah, but operates a great business there, does a lot of repair on anything and everything, and even some things sometimes you probably wish you wouldn't have gotten into.
7: There's a few times I wish I would have said no.
6: All right, we want to find out the history of Dan Bohr. Where did you and when did you start racing and where?
7: I started when I was 17, and I bought a car. God, I can't remember the guy's name that I bought it from. Anyway, I raced it on up in La Crosse. And,
6: on the asphalt?
7: On asphalt, first time around, yep.
6: All right, and then, of course, we went from that. Which class was that?
7: It was kind of like a hobby stock up there.
6: Like a sport class or whatever. All right, then where did we go after we got off the asphalt? We went the dirt way, I bet you.
7: Yep, then I went into the modified street stock that they had in West Union Independence. Raced that with Dale Langan, and I had a car. We shared it. We took turns driving it. and then we split from there, and then I got my own, and he went from there, too.
6: All right. And you ran a big A-Mod, too, for a number of years, right?
7: Yep. Went from, well, went from the modified street stock, and then I bought a hobby stock and just kept putting engines in there, building up for my A-Mod deal, and then I raced A-Mod from then out.
6: I tell you what, a lot of road time, you know, and I know your brother, Darren Turd there, folks, his nickname, but I tell you what, you guys had a lot of road time because you'd work all throughout the day and then you'd race, and sometimes two or three nights.
7: Yeah, three, four nights a week and get home at 1, 2, 3 in the morning, then go back to work at 6 in the morning.
6: But it's fun, folks. It's in your blood, and it's hard to get it out once you've been there.
7: Yeah, it is. It is tough. It is tough, but, you know, you just do it.
6: Yep. Curious, any of your favorite NASCAR? Who's your favorite NASCAR driver?
7: Well, I always liked Kyle Busch. Now he died. So now I'm Kyle Larson.
6: You know, Daniel Suarez, he won. He's a very, very nice guy, individual. But, you know, they're all great. They're all racers. That's one thing about they're all great and in a tough sport, no question about that. All right, dirt track drivers, over the years, you know, go back to your younger years when you weren't driving, when you attended there with mom and dad at the track. Who is your driver that sort of got you maybe a little inspired or where it got you a little interest in racing?
7: I really didn't go to many races because my folks couldn't afford it. So then I just went on my own. And, well, Kenny Reiser, he raced a lot. And, well, Dave Thorsten, a whole bunch like that.
6: Yep, I tell you what, I know all those guys, and Walt Bobies and the Blinky Northrops, a lot of the ones that I remember when I first came out to the races. Yeah, you know, and now, Dan, you know, we paid probably $10 back then there in the 60s to come into the racetrack, and tonight, $5. Isn't that something else?
7: Yeah, it's dirt cheap, and I think that's why a lot of people come out.
6: All right. Hey, tell us a little bit about what you're doing here with the golf cart. You're selling your chances at winning a golf cart.
7: Yeah, I have a golf outing now since I quit racing 12 years ago, and I have the Dan Standard Open on June 13th, and we're giving a golf cart away. And if you want chances, it's 6 tickets for 100 or 1 for 20.
6: All right, and he'll be selling them here, folks, right up probably through the intermission, but then before we'll send them across the track where he's got to, of course, present the trophies here tonight. Any other things that you want to relate to? I have one more question from a rumor. Mm-hmm. A rumor, one of your neighbors told me that they saw a red race car going down your road to your shed, and it's sitting on your property. Is there a chance that you might be coming back into racing for fun and giggles and competition, or are these neighbors seeing things?
7: Well, I bought a car off an estate because that guy let me use that car. Anyway, I bought it off the estate, and I figured I'm going to put it together and put everybody else in it and see how bad they can do.
6: Well, which classes are going to be in?
7: I think it'll be in the Eco Mod.
6: All right. Well, we're looking forward to that. See, I got people that watch out, Dan, for me, so that I know things and keep track of what the heck is going on. But, hey, thank you for sponsoring out here tonight. Racing has been in your blood, my blood for years, and a lot of these people got a nice crowd coming in hand here tonight. It's going to be another great show, and again, thank you here on behalf of the Winnipeg Fair Board and Zach and Chuck and all the people involved here with the Fair Board Racing Association for sponsoring each year.
7: Yeah, I appreciate it, too. It's great.
6: All right, I'm going to let you go. You got to sell some tickets here, bud.
7: I'll try.
6: All right. Dan Bohr with Dan Standard, our sponsor out here tonight at the Winnipeg Raceway. That's going to wrap up our Live at the Pit show here tonight. Hot lapping, you can hear them down in the pit area here, folks, firing them up. And we're going to be running some hot laps, and racing action will start at 7 o'clock. 5 classes of racing, $5 to get in. You pay $1 a feature, folks, $1 a feature. Think about that. All kinds of great food, and make sure you buy a 50-50 draw ticket when you come in here to the racetrack. That's it for our Live at the Pit show here this Saturday night at the Winnipeg Raceway. Hope to see you at the races here tonight.

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5: tonight.
4: Under overcast skies, easterly winds 8 to 15 miles an hour. Cloudy skies expected again tomorrow. High temperatures reach up to 79. Chance for storms tomorrow night. Lows around 58. Partly cloudy. Slight chance for showers Monday with highs in the low 80s. Bright sunshine Tuesday. I'm meteorologist Derek Kite on 104.7 KVIK. Right now, 77.
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0: Mornings, I'm Angelo Bavaro. President Trump has yet to approve a deal with Iran after meeting in the Situation Room on Friday.
1: I negotiate, they negotiate, they're very good negotiators, they're crafty. In the end, we have all the cards.
2: The Iranians say that the current negotiations center around ending the war and not the country's nuclear capabilities.
0: That is Fox's Alex Hogan. Anti-ICE protesters continue to clash with officers outside Delaney Hall ICE Detention Center in New Jersey.
3: These protesters say the illegal migrants are living in poor conditions, but the Fed have repeatedly pushed back against these allegations. On Friday, acting U.S. Attorney General Todd Blanche shared pictures of bloody wounds and bruises, announcing that one man had been charged for kicking and biting ICE agents.
0: Fox's CB Cotton. 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